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I am too sexy for my love. Too sexy for my love. Love's going to leave.

Aquest programa el portem arreu del món a través de Line Dancer Radio. Hi, do you all. This is Corby Line Dancers through Line Dancer Radio. I'm glad to be here once again. My name is Rafael Corby with my daughter and our advanced teacher, advanced level teacher, Ariadna Corby. And also today with a friend from us from South Catalonia. We are located in the Costa Brava in Catalonia, province of Girona. This is Corby Line Dancers with the next one, Amame, by Robbie McGowan Hickey. Tot i que recordem que els nostres també ultradebutants, alguns d'ells ballen l'Amame un poquito, Love Me a Little, una coreografia de Forti Arroyo de l'any 2009. Amame, Love Me.

Cadena curta però intensa, very short track, Happy Without Me by Nils Poulsen. Let's go to the beginnings of line dance. Well, not exactly the beginnings, but a lot of years ago. Come Dance With Me by Joe Thompson, now Joe Thompson Zimansky. Nancy Hayes and the Music. A la música, la Nancy Hayes, d'un dels temes més clàssics que hi ha al món del line dance, tal com van començar aquí a casa nostra. Come Dance With Me.

0: with me. This is Corbella Dancers Line Radio Show from Catalonia. What we are dancing, what we love to dance. And now it's turn for my daughter, Arianna, the co-host of this radio show, with her recommendations for this week. És l'hora de l'Arianna per les seves recomanacions en line dance, com sempre en anglès i català, per aquesta setmana. Arianna?
1: Hola a tothom. Hello everyone. Arianna here. So following our training for Eurodance and our preparation for it in a couple of weeks, last Saturday we learned and we revised three dances. There is one that's been danced, it's been on for about 2 years, I think maybe, which is Troubled Waters by Niels Poulsen, and that we hadn't done for some reason. We just didn't have the chance and we didn't see it in here, so we only saw it at events. But we've been seeing it at every event and every time we've seen Niels, and we really liked it. So we finally decided to learn it this past Saturday because it was quite easy. So we said, let's put something easy in here and let's cross our fingers that it's going to be played at Eurodance at some point and we can dance it. So the first dance I'm bringing to you today is Troubled Waters by Niels Poulsen.

And then we also learned Dusitaram by Fred Whitehouse, Shane McKeever, Maggie Gallagher and Gary O'Reilly, which is a new version of Hush Hush. We really enjoyed Hush Hush and we've been enjoying it for the last year. So we said, why not? Let's try that one before we go to Eurodance because we're pretty sure it's going to be late.

Posem, i ho vàrem fer-ho en una de les nostres darreres sessions de ball, a causa d'una petició, al Jerusalem, d'en Colin Gies, Alison Johnston, and the Cesura, Shona People. It's been a long time since we played last request of Jerusalem. Here it is, Jerusalem, with Colin Gies, Alison Johnston, and all the people from the Cesura, Shona People.

it was the perfect country and western song. I wrote him back a letter and I told him it was not the perfect country and western song because he hadn't said anything at all about mama or trains or trucks or prison.

and the eyes that used to burn for me. Now they no longer look my way. And the love that used to be, why, it just got lost in yesterday.